0: junto a ti la radio de la Universidad de Magallanes. 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
1: Among the many things I wanted to do in my musical career, I think one of the first ones in line was to be able to arrange and orchestrate like Fletcher Henderson. Fletcher, if you don't know about him, was one of the great orchestras of the 20s and the early 30s. And the fascination with his arrangements was endless. What I mean is you heard it the first time, and you hear it again, and you'd always hear something different. And that's why I really thought he was a genius. And that's the reason I'm really dedicating this program to Fletcher Henderson.

0: 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Howdy, Longhorn.
1: Well, I'll be a horn-toed frog with a purple goatee if it ain't old Ralph. Howdy, Shorthorn.
0: Say, street shooter, where are you headed?
1: I'm going home to Texas.
0: Well, me too. Which way do we go?
1: That-a-way.
0: Well, let's...

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Ke watongi li fraki thwam. Rumel che won ye krimeno rume. Kimeo kam wesha welo inche. In rai.

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And I know more, but retain less. 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Netamente cultural. Netamente universitaria.

Don't you dare touch that dial, because like the song says, you are out of time. You're almost there, but don't panic. There's still more music to come before you're completely engulfed in the blissful embrace of that little light you see in the distance. Soon you'll be healed, forgiven, and refreshed, free from all trauma, pain, guilt, and shame. You may even forget your own name. But before you dwell in that house forever, here's 30 minutes of easy listening to some slow tracks on 103.5 Dawn FM.

So far, it's been unbelievable. This is one of my favorite bands in the world. And it's my total honor to bring

0: Shay. 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How are you going? Fuck me, Shay. Fuck me sideways.
1: Yeah.
0: Ollie, I can kiss you on the mouth. Alright, bro. Oh, it's alright, mate.
1: Yeah, you've got another one.
0: It's alright. It's alright. Of all the places, alright.
2: Woo! We just did it!
0: You can see the fucking monitors.
1: Bro.
0: Jesus Christ.
1: I can't lie, I'm like a little bit tired.
0: Bro.
1: Yeah.
0: Ollie.
1: I need a lot more.

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1: Right.
2: That's the whole. That's the whole third album. The whole third album. It's a mad thing. It's a mad thing.
1: Thank you.
2: Whole third album. That's what we're gonna do. Live. Great. Band playing. Dancers coming in and out.
1: Third album. We don't even have to talk about it.
2: Shut down.
1: You saw the first one.
2: Shut down.
1: You heard the second one.

this little song here is called Old Pirates, you know, redemption song.

If you had one shot, one opportunity, to seize everything you ever wanted in one moment, would you capture it?

One is drinking and lusting, and his hunger for power became known to more and more people. The demands to do something about this outrageous man began.